0: From Nova Scotia Emergency Management, state of local emergency declared in Inverness, Richmond, and Victoria counties due to severe flooding and widespread damage. Multiple roads are closed and conditions remain dangerous. 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

0: From Nova Scotia Emergency Management, state of local emergency declared in Inverness, Richmond, and Victoria counties due to severe flooding and widespread damage. Multiple roads are closed and conditions remain dangerous. 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

0: From Nova Scotia Emergency Management, state of local emergency declared in Inverness, Richmond, and Victoria counties due to severe flooding and widespread damage. Multiple roads are closed and conditions remain dangerous. 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

0: From Nova Scotia Emergency Management, state of local emergency declared in Inverness, Richmond, and Victoria counties due to severe flooding and widespread damage. Multiple roads are closed and conditions remain dangerous. 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

0: From Nova Scotia Emergency Management, state of local emergency declared in Inverness, Richmond, and Victoria counties due to severe flooding and widespread damage. Multiple roads are closed and conditions remain dangerous. 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

0: From Nova Scotia Emergency Management, state of local emergency declared in Inverness, Richmond, and Victoria counties due to severe flooding and widespread damage. Multiple roads are closed and conditions remain dangerous. 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

0: from Nova Scotia Emergency Management, state of local emergency declared in Inverness, Richmond, and Victoria counties due to severe flooding and widespread damage. 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
4: 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Multiple roads are closed and conditions remain dangerous. 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

0: now, Premier Networks proudly present Casey Kasem's American Top 40, The 70s. 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
1: 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Welcome to our weekly countdown of the 40 best-selling songs in the USA. 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
1: Here's the 127th hit song for Elvis Presley. Debuting at number 40, it's...

some vintage rock of the 1955 era. Number 40 on American Top 40, a debut tune by Elvis Presley titled Burning Love. Coming up on AT40 in 3 weeks, a special program on the most important music makers of the last 5 years. I hope you'll be with us at that time for our fall special, the 40 top artists of the past 5 years. Here's Bobby Vinton this week at number 39.

0: Last week 26, this week 39. Bobby Vinton sealed with a kiss. This is Casey on American Top 40. And coming up in 10 minutes, a current hit by an ex-convict whose trouble with the law kept him out of the draft and gave him a hit record album, which was made into a major motion picture in which he stars.
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0: 2 weeks ago, this song debuted at 39. Last week went to 38. Right there this week. Here are the Staple Singers.

Get on the Good Foot Part 1. James Brown, been making hit records since way back in 1956. He debuts with this one at number 37 in American Top 40. And now, the current hit by the ex-convict whose trouble with the law kept him out of the draft and gave him a hit record album, which was made into a major motion picture in which he starred. In both the album and the movie, he tells a story about his friend Alice and her husband, and how their collection of garbage in a churchyard in Stockbridge, Massachusetts, grew and grew. And when he tried to help them out by hauling it away and dumping it, he was arrested, tried, and convicted for being a litter bug, and did a short term in the local jail. And when he got his draft notice sometime afterward and reported for induction, he was rejected because of his criminal conviction. He was unfit to serve in the armed forces of the United States because he was a litter bug. And that's the story that was lived and sung by the artist who this week moves into the top 40 with a song about a railroad train. At number 36, here's Arlo Guthrie. Right.

0: Another new song in American Top 40, Arlo Guthrie, The City of New Orleans, at number 36. Coming up, a current hit by a country singing star. This is Yvonne Silver, who until just last September was a high school English teacher.
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6: Our forecast is calling for showers today with a high of 15. We'll see cloud tonight with a chance of showers and a low down to 13. Tomorrow, showers continue with a high of 18.
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Let Me Take You in My Arms. The Detroit Emeralds on American Top 40 at number 35 this week. Now at number 34, the current hit by that country singing star, Mrs. Yvonne Silver, who until recently was following two careers. One, singing country music on records and in nightclubs, and the other, teaching English at Northview High School in Covina, California. Until last semester, when her bookings got so heavy, she decided to quit teaching. For a while, there she was, really two people. The school teacher, Mrs. Yvonne Silver, and the country singer, Miss Donna Fargo.

Last week at 21, now 34. Donna Fargo, the happiest girl in the whole USA. Here's the man from Slab Fork, West Virginia, who was born there back in 1939. And he has another big hit sound, debuting all the way up at number 33, Bill Withers, Use Me.

A debut song at number 33, another big hit for Bill Withers. It's called Use Me. This is Casey Kasem, and the countdown doesn't stop until we get to number one. This is Nielsen with Coconut.

0: last week at number 17, now number 32, Nielsen's Coconut. There's a little bit of pop music history being made right this minute. For the first time in 7 years, one of the acknowledged fathers of rock and roll is back in the top 40. He was one of the prime movers in turning popular music around from what it was before rock and roll to what it's become since. On stage, he's always been pretty colorful. And off stage, he's sometimes been controversial. But along with Bill Haley and Little Richard, he's always been identified as a major influence by the rock stars who came on the scene in the late 50s and the early 60s. The Beatles, for instance, have always had something to say about the inspiration his music has been to them. Well, he hasn't been on the charts in a while, not since 1964. And his latest single release debuts this week at number 31. Here's one of the founding fathers of rock and roll, Chuck Berry.
1: We got to do our alma mater. 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

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Yes, sir. You got a right, baby. 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

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Mm-hmm.

0: everybody. With my Genius.
1: Debuting at number 31 on American Top 40 this week, 41-year-old Chuck Berry, originally from St. Louis, Missouri, and My Ding-a-Ling. 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We're up to number 30 in our countdown of the 40 most popular songs in the USA. Here's Tower of

Like that one at number 29 in our charts this week on American Top 40 from Australia. That was Rick Springfield with Speak to the Sky. 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

0: Big mover last week that debuted at 39. This week it comes in at number 28. The Moody Blues, Nights in White Satin. Coming up, a debut song in the top 40, which happens to be the title tune of a motion picture starring 4,000 rats. This is Casey Kasem in Hollywood, counting them down on AT40. We've got 27 hits to go, so stay right there.
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7: We're up to an extra from September 9th, 1972. 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Here's Witchy Woman.

0: on its way to becoming their first top 10 hit. 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
2: What a number 27, Pilot Jackson 5.

5 peaked at 16 the past couple of weeks in American Top 40. This week drops to 27. The Jackson 5 looking through the windows. And now the title tune from a current movie starring 4,000 rats. It premieres in the Top 40 this week at number 26. And both the movie and the song are named after the head rat himself, a beady-eyed little guy called Ben. Here's Michael Jackson at number 26.

it is, the highest debuting of all six new records this week. Coming in at number 26, Michael Jackson's Ben. Right here on American Top 40, the 40 top artists of the past 5 years. Our fall special coming up in just 3 weeks from right now.

number 25 this week, the Isley Brothers, Ronald Rudolph and O'Kelly with Pop That Thing. This is Casey Kasem with American Top 40. We're heard coast to coast and around the world every week on great radio stations like KFIZ in Fond du Lac, Wisconsin, WCRV, Washington, New Jersey, and 3KZ, Melbourne, Australia. Here's Luther Ingram, who moved this one all the way up to number 3 for a couple of weeks. That was several weeks ago. Now it's at number 24. If loving you's wrong, I don't want to be right.

0: 24th best-selling song in the USA this week, Luther Ingram's If Loving You Is Wrong, I Don't Want to Be Right. Coming up, a current hit by the songwriter and singing star, who now has a total of 28 chart records as a performer, including two number ones. But the biggest selling song he's ever written was recorded by somebody else, the Monkees.
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0: Now on 1840, here's a seven-man instrumental group from New York City who moved this record up five notches this week to number 23 in their fourth week on 1840. Hot Butter with Popcorn.

0: chart that one at number 23 this week. It moved up 5. Hot Butter with an instrumental titled Popcorn.
1: Number 22.
0: Here's a tune that moves up 10 big notches this week. A song that debuted last week at 32. Now at 22, the group Main Ingredient with Everybody Plays the Fool.
2: Okay, so your heart broke. You sit around moping, crying, crying. You say you even thinking about dying? Well, before you do anything rash,

song in the USA is by Main Ingredient, Everybody Plays a Fool. This is Casey Kasem in Hollywood, and now, the current hit by the songwriter and singing star who's been on the charts as a performer with 28 hit singles, including two number ones. And of the 28, he wrote all but two. Until It's Time for You to Go, and He Ain't Heavy, He's My Brother. I'm talking about Neil Diamond, whose reputation as a songwriter is just as great as his popularity as a singer. But the biggest selling version of any song he's ever written was recorded by somebody else. In late 66 and early 67, the Monkees sold 3 million copies of I'm a Believer. Neil got around to recording his own version of the song last year and took it up as high as number 51. This week, at number 21, here's his 28th chart record, Neil Diamond's

The man who sings with a tear in his voice at number 21 this week, moving up from 33. Neil Diamond's Playmate. Barry Gibb, Robin Gibb, Maurice Gibb, and Jeff Bridgeford, a drummer, an Australian boy, at number 20 this week with Robin.

7 this week with that song, The Bee Gees' Run to Me, at number 20 in American Top 40. 260 consecutive Billboard charts are the background for the next upcoming American Top 40 special coming up in 3 weeks. AT40 presents an exciting review of recent rock history. AT40's Fall Special, the 40 top artists of the past 5 years. That's going to be a good one. At number 19 this week, dropping from 12, it's Sailcat from Alabama with Motor

0: from 7 this week to number 19, Sailcat, Motorcycle Mama. 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

up four this week to 18. Joe Simon and a former number one R&B hit, Power of Love. At number 17, moving up two in its sixth week on American Top 40, here's the group who in 1967 had their biggest hit song, took it to number 9, called I Can See for Miles. This is Who.

0: from number 19 to number 17 this week, up two on American Top 40. That's Who and Join Together. Coming up, a current hit by a star recording act who walked into a rehearsal not too long ago for a guest appearance with the Minneapolis Symphony Orchestra and found one of the musicians stuffing Kleenex into his ears to show his disdain for their music.
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9: Our forecast is calling for showers today with a high of 15. We'll see cloud tonight with a chance of showers and a low down to 13. Tomorrow, showers continue with a high of 18.
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0: There are nine British acts on AT40. This one is Peter Lee Sterling, who calls himself Daniel Boone.

0: The 16th most popular song in the USA this week, moving up to, is Daniel Boone from England with Beautiful Sunday.
1: Number 15.
0: Here's the chart action on this record. It debuted 3 weeks ago at 40, went to 28. Last week up to 20. This week moves another big five notches on American Top 40. From Cleveland is four guys all about 22 years old who call themselves...

chart for the 40 most popular songs in the USA. This week, the Raspberries with a hot one, Go All the Way. This is Casey in Hollywood, and now the current hit by a very popular recording act who were booked not long ago for a guest appearance with the Minneapolis Symphony Orchestra. The only trouble was that members of the orchestra weren't too thrilled. According to Chuck Tegsey's report in the Los Angeles Times, at the afternoon rehearsal, the viola player stood there shredding a piece of Kleenex and wadding it into his ears. Other musicians were muttering under their breath as Karen and Richard Carpenter came on stage to rehearse. But that night, the same orchestra members who had laughed and refused to wear tuxedos gave Karen and Richard a standing ovation, shouting bravos from the orchestra pit. Now that's making fans the hard way. The easy way is hit singles like this one, number 14.

0: hit by a British group who at a recent concert in Italy thought the shouting audience was reacting to their music, and they started playing louder. But they found out later that the crowd had gotten excited because there was a mad bomber in their midst. That wraps the second hour of AT40 with the top 13 tunes in the USA coming right out at you.
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It's by one of the most successful solo teen acts of the rock era. Before turning 20, he had 14 Top 40 hits. This is Rick Nelson with his 35th and final Top 40 hit, Garden Party.

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2: I'd like to start part three of AT40 by welcoming three new members to our family of stations this week. WKVO in Havelock, North Carolina, WJJT in Jellicoe, Tennessee, and KGHO in Aberdeen and Hoquiam, Washington, which is the farthest point west in the continental United States. If you're hearing American Top 40 for the first time, well, my name's Casey Kasem, and we'd like to welcome you to our weekly countdown of the 40 most popular songs in the USA. Right now, the countdown rolls on.
3: Number 13.
2: Look at the movement on this one. Debuted 2 weeks ago at 40. Last week went to 23. This week all the way up to 13. Elton John, the first superstar of the 70s with...

24-year-old Elton John at number 13 in our countdown of the 40 most popular songs in the USA. That's Honky Cat. Now in American Top 40, the current hit by the British group who, during a concert recently, thought the crowd's excitement was a response to their great performance. But they found out later it was a bomb scare. It happened in Italy in Milan. During their first four numbers, the audience was warm but rather quiet. And then during a drum solo in the fifth song, the crowd suddenly came alive with frantic shouting and waving and stuff like that. And the drummer, naturally thinking that this great reaction was for him, started playing harder and louder. And the band thought they were really cooking. Until a few minutes later when they found out the real reason why the crowd was screaming. During the drum solo, a man had come into the audience carrying a large case. And following him to his seat were 30 policemen who thought he might be carrying a bomb. And they weren't taking any chances. So they grabbed him and searched him, which caused the crowd to jump and scream and shout.

0: that drops out of the top 10 and moves to 12. That's Argent with Hold Your Head Up. This is Casey Kasem in Hollywood, and coming up is a group who have demonstrated that quantity doesn't always make it.
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This is Casey in Hollywood, and now at number 11 is a tune that was there last week. Same position in the sixth week on American Top 40. It's by Bread, but make

second week at number 11 for Bread with the Guitar Man. This is Casey Kasem in Hollywood, and this next song in the countdown is by a group who have demonstrated that quantity doesn't always make it. Their first album, released 3 years ago, was a two-record set. Their second album also had two records, and so did the third. Then their fourth album contained four discs. And although their four multiple-disc albums all did very well in the LP charts, none of them hit number one. But now their fifth album, a one-record package, has been in the number one position on Billboard's album survey for 4 weeks. And from it comes their fast-climbing single, Saturday in the Park, at number 10.

0: that one up.
1: 5 on American Top 40. First week in the top 10 for Chicago at number 10 was Saturday in the Park. Here's a singing group that's had a few hit records. Mama Told Me Not to Come, Joy to the World, an old-fashioned love song, and this one turning out to be a biggie for Three Dog Night, Black and White at number 9.

0: in just 3 weeks on AT40. It's already up to number 9, moving up 5 this week. Three Dog Night, produced by Richard Podler, and Black and White.
1: Number 8.
0: Same position as last week, third week in the top 10 for Jim Croce.

The second week at number 8 for Jim Croce and his first hit record in the top 40. You don't mess around with Jim. This moved up 2 this week to number 7. It's Gary Glitter from England and Rock and Roll Part 2. Hey!

is the seventh most popular song in the USA this week by an Englishman, Gary Glitter, Rock and Roll Part 2. American Top 40 is heard coast to coast and around the world every week on great radio stations like KELI, Tulsa, Oklahoma, WGOE, Richmond, Virginia, KOIL, Omaha, Nebraska. At number 6 in its second week on American Top 40, the OJs and the biggest hit record they've had.

0: The OJs from Ohio at number 6 in American Top 40. They moved up 4 with Backstabbers. In the past couple of months, several of you have written in to ask why you hear some hits in your city that never get played in AT40 and why you hear other hits on AT40 that aren't played in your local stations. Good question. I got some details coming up.
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8: Our forecast is calling for showers today with a high of 15. We'll see cloud tonight with a chance of showers and a low down to 13. Tomorrow, showers continue with a high of 18.
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0: Here's a singing group with a former number one song that stayed there for 1 week. It started out as a club band at Rutgers University. Five guys who call themselves Looking Glass and

0: singing group from Rutgers University. At number five this week, Looking Glass and Brandy, You're a Fine Girl.
1: Number four.
0: Here's a fella who played around Georgia State University in a band called Mac Davis and the Zuts. He's a songwriter and a singer and a guitarist. And his hit song moved up two this week to number four.

Mac Davis, produced in Muscle Shoals, Alabama by Rick Hall. And Baby Don't Get Hooked on Me at number four this week and moved up two. You know, in the past couple of months, several of you have written in to ask why you hear some hits in your city that never get played in AT40 and why you hear other hits on AT40 that aren't played in your local stations. Well, here's the reason. 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So not only is it possible, but it often happens that a new record can become a big hit in Indianapolis, for example, and never even get played in Denver, or vice versa. Well, American Top 40 is like a national playlist. It's based on the survey made by Billboard magazine every week throughout the United States. And because musical tastes vary from region to region, there's usually some difference between the local and the national surveys. I hope that clears it up for you. Now, on with the countdown. 5 weeks in the top 10 for this record, and it's moving up, getting closer to number one. It's been at number three for a couple of weeks now. Al Green, and I'm still in love with you.

0: Still in Love with You. The two biggest hits in the USA are coming right up.
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3: It's the 10th week in the chart for this record. It's at number 2 for the second week. The Hollies from England and Long Cool One.

Cooler. The Hollies at number two for the second consecutive week with Long Cool Woman. And now an American Top 40, before we hear the one most popular song in the USA this week, let's see what's at the top of the other charts. On the soul chart, the number one song is Backstabbers by the OJs. On the country and western chart, number one is If You Leave Me Tonight, I'll Cry by Jerry Wallace. The number one best-selling album is Chicago 5 by Chicago. And on Billboard's national singles chart, the best-selling song in the USA, number one, Alone Again Naturally, Gilbert O'Sullivan.

0: 6 weeks at number one for Gilbert O'Sullivan from Ireland. But not consecutive, but he does tie Roberta Flack because she had 6 consecutive weeks at number one with The First Time Ever I Saw Your Face. The number one best-selling song in the USA by the Irishman Gilbert O'Sullivan, Alone Again Naturally. Well, that's it, the top 40 songs in the nation this week, and you heard them on American Top 40, where we do our countdown every week at this time. AT40 is produced and distributed by Watermark Incorporated. Don Bastani produces, and we tape the show here in Hollywood. This is Casey Kasem. Join me next week, and again, we'll count down the 40 most popular songs in the USA. Till then, keep your feet in the ground and keep reaching for the stars.
1: 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Special thanks to Kalila Dawkins, Rob Durkee, Pete Battistini, Scott Lakefield, Mike Savage, Michael Cross, Dave Nunes, and of course, the legend where the countdown began, Casey Kasem. I'm Larry Morgan. 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

0: Kate Brand's biggest hits of the 70s, 80s, and more. 94.9 The Wave. Hope you're enjoying your long weekend so far. It's Chris, and the Kate Brand Classic Cruisers annual show and shine is coming up to help support the Kate Brand Hospice and Palliative Care Society. The annual show and shine has raised more than $52,000 for hospice. The Karen features Andy Cars and a silent auction, the barbecue, the live music, the face painting, the free arcade game trailer, and a lot more. And you can enter to win a set of Michelin tires, along with many other prizes too. It all begins with a flag raising at City Hall on Friday, September the 11th at 11 o'clock. Then the show is going to be Saturday, September 12th at 10 till 3, and that's going to be the Cape Breton County Arena parking lot and Coxheath. So all the details are going to be on the website. We'll be talking about it more this coming week for the Cape Breton Classic Cruisers annual show and shine.
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0: 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Halfway to St. Patty's Day, the Old Triangle with Signal Hill coming up on Friday, September the 11th at 8:30. You want to be there and get your ticket ahead of time, okay? 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
4: 94.9 The Wave weather.
5: Our forecast is calling for showers today with a high of 15. We'll see cloud tonight with a chance of showers and a low down to 13. Tomorrow, showers continue with a high of 18.
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0: 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The winner will be drawn at the end of the month. You can do it right now. 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
10: Our forecast is calling for showers today with a high of 15. We'll see cloud tonight with a chance of showers and a low down to 13. Tomorrow, showers continue with a high of 18.
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0: Brian Adams and the One Night Love Affair, 94.9 The Wave, 70s, 80s, and more. 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

0: Tom Mellencamp, Jack and Diane, 94.9 The Wave, 70s, 80s, and more. It's Chris, and tomorrow, the Labor Day Picnic is going at Open Hearth Park Theater Side, noon till 2:30, being put on by the Cape Breton District Labor Council. And the Labor Day Picnic is going to be free for everybody, free for all ages, free barbecue, face painting, magic show, guest speaker, a lot more. Great way to spend Labor Day tomorrow with family and friends, the Cape Breton District Labor Council, and the Labor Day Picnic. Noon till 2:30, Open Hearth Park Theater Side.
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9: Our forecast is calling for showers today with a high of 15. We'll see cloud tonight with a chance of showers and a low down to 13. Tomorrow, showers continue with a high of 18.
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0: 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September 12th, Sydney Parkinson's Canada Super Walk. 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

0: 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Coming up, Tragically Hip with Boots or Hearts. They've got a great gift shop, and inside that right now is something called the Up to Here box set. And it came out a while ago, but I was looking at it, and it has all the performances from the Misty Moon, if you remember back in the days in that performance, and all the details on that, and a lot more. It's a huge box set, and it's available inside something called The Gift Shop from the Tragically Hip. Of course, that's one of their songs.
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10: That forecast is calling for showers today with a high of 15. We'll see cloud tonight with a chance of showers and a low down to 13. Tomorrow, showers continue with a high of 18.
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0: 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Hope you're enjoying your long weekend. It's Chris. Happy Labor Day weekend.
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0: 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And let's get ready for a big show coming up with Signal Hill, Canada's East Coast premier party band, ready for an unforgettable night to deliver the entertainment to you, and they will, for the halfway to St. Paddy's Day Old Triangle performance, celebration. 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

0: 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The K. Breton Classic Cruisers annual Show and Shine is coming up, and they've raised more than $52,000 with your help for hospice care and features antique cars, a silent auction, a barbecue, live music, face painting, free arcade game trailer, and more. 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
4: 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Spoil yourself. You deserve something that shines. And the best part? These savings are right here in Sydney. You know where? 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